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1: Sunshine, partly sunny at times, middle to upper 80s this afternoon, light east to southeast winds. It'll be partly cloudy with isolated showers, middle to upper 60s tonight. Partly sunny with showers and thunderstorms late in the day tomorrow, upper 80s. Showers and thunderstorms end, middle to upper 50s tomorrow night. Plenty of sunshine Sunday, mid 70s. 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I'm Precision Weather Meteorologist Russ Murley for St. Augustine's local news.
2: 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With a state-of-the-art sports bar, it's Best Bet. No major problems to tell you about. Traffic is slow in the usual spots along State Road 312 and State Road 207. Same over on the Bridge of Lions coming across westbound from Anastasia Island. Traffic is slow on Ponce de Leon on the approach to the river. Heavy traffic along State Road 16 through the construction zone and near 95. I'm Lisa Ruckman for St. Augustine Local News.
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It's Mother's Day brunch for four out of the awesome Embassy Suites, St. Augustine Beach. 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

0: Yeah, finally Friday. And let's see, if you're having a birthday today, share it with country legend Tim McGraw, 59 today. National Chocolate Parfait Day and No Pants Day. Well, if I would have known earlier, right, I'd be sitting here in my skivs.
1: Partly cloudy at times through the night, maybe a passing shower or two. Temperatures mid to upper 60s. A warm day Saturday. We get back through the upper 80s, near 90. Then late in the day, showers and thunderstorms develop. But some of those could become heavy into the evening. Overnight, the showers wind down towards Sunday morning, back to sunshine, low in the upper 50s, the high, low to mid-70s. 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I'm Precision Weather Meteorologist Phil Spivak for St. Augustine's local morning news.
2: 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With 49 gaming tables, it's Best Bet. Seeing increased volumes on 95 northbound on the approach to International Gulf Parkway on the southbound side near State Road 16 as well. Heavy traffic on the Bridge of Lions coming across westbound. I'm Lisa Ruttman for St. Augustine Local News.
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Yeah. Welcome to the first AMA. It's the final day also for the Mother's Day brunch registration. Come on, Mother's Day brunch at the NBC Suite, St. Augustine Beach, a week from Sunday. Text MOM to 904-297-5520 for a chance to win four delicious tickets to the big event.

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1: Partly cloudy most of the night. A couple of passing showers. Temperatures mild, upper 60s. Into the day on Saturday, it's upper 80s. Plenty of sun to start the day, but clouds build in. Some isolated showers and thunderstorms develop, and they become more likely into the evening. The high upper 80s, upper 50s, though, as the showers wind down and we drop sharply later in the night, only making it back into the low, maybe mid-70s on Sunday, with sunshine and a gusty wind. I'm Precision Weather Meteorologist Phil Spivak for St. Augustine's local morning news.
2: 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Over 40,000 square feet of fun, it's Best Bet. Traffic is loosening up a little bit over on the Bridge of Lions. Still pretty heavy on Ponce de Leon, headed for the river. State Road 16 is slow in spots, especially near 95 and through World Golf Village. 95, a little bit slow on the northbound side, pulling away from International Golf Parkway. I'm Lisa Buckman for St. Augustine Local News.
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9: Hey, it's Candy. 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

0: people.
1: Partly cloudy at times through the night, maybe a passing shower or two. Temperatures mid to upper 60s. A warm day Saturday. We get back through the upper 80s, near 90. Then late in the day, showers and thunderstorms develop. But some of those could become heavy into the evening. Overnight, the showers wind down towards Sunday morning. Back to sunshine, low in the upper 50s. The high, low to mid 70s. 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I'm Precision Weather Meteorologist Phil Spivak for St. Augustine's local morning news.
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3: 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What do you do when Taco Tuesday falls on Cinco de Mayo? 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

0: partly cloudy most of the night. A couple of passing showers. Temperatures mild, upper 60s. Into the day on Saturday, it's upper 80s. Plenty of sun to start the day, but clouds build in. Some isolated showers and thunderstorms develop, and they become more likely into the evening. The high upper 80s, upper 50s, though, as the showers wind down and we drop sharply later in the night, only making it back into the low, maybe mid-70s on Sunday, with sunshine and a gusty wind. I'm Precision Weather Meteorologist Phil Spivak for St. Augustine's local morning news.
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0: Partly cloudy at times through the night, maybe a passing shower or two. Temperatures mid to upper 60s. A warm day Saturday. We get back through the upper 80s, near 90. Then late in the day, showers and thunderstorms develop. Some of those could become heavy into the evening. Overnight, the showers wind down towards Sunday morning, back to sunshine, low in the upper 50s, the high, low to mid-70s. 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I'm Precision Weather Meteorologist Phil Spivak for St. Augustine's local morning news.
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0: partly cloudy most of the night. A couple of passing showers. Temperatures mild, upper 60s. Into the day on Saturday, it's upper 80s. Plenty of sun to start the day, but clouds build in. Some isolated showers and thunderstorms develop, and they become more likely into the evening. The high upper 80s, upper 50s, though, as the showers wind down, and we drop sharply later in the night, only making it back into the low, maybe mid-70s on Sunday, with sunshine and a gusty wind. I'm Precision Weather Meteorologist Phil Spivak for St. Augustine's local morning news.
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